0: My name is Master Corporal Ryan Adams.
1: I'm Sergeant Jason Chinleung, Sergeant Sean Brown. I'm with the Canadian Forces Land Advanced Warfare Center.
0: I've been in the Canadian Forces for 12 years now.
2: I served in Somalia and the Golan Heights.
1: Very proud to have served for as long as I've had.
0: I served two tours of Bosnia and one of Afghanistan.
2: In 1989, I decided that it was time to serve my country.
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2: It's like your family away from home.

0: writing a letter home. You know, one of those just-in-case letters. So you mean to tell me you're not a bit scared?
1: I'm here so my kids won't have to be.

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1: Hey, look out now. Uncle Jim here, broadcasting live from the Bob Wire Museum. Hey, I hope you enjoyed that last selection by the Peanut Butter and Jelly Gang. But right now, we got a real treat for you. If you got a hitch and you get along, this'll straighten you out. Now, the local police want to question these boys on how they come to finance this here recording. When they want to ask me where did all my money go, I tell them the truth. I spent most of it on fast cars and women. The rest I just wasted. Anyhow, without further ado, here's Midland.

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Thank y'all so much for watching my version of Broken Halos. I am such a fan of that song. 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I love doing what I do, but it takes good people listening to it. 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
2: I'm only staying for one, boys. That's all I got in me.
3: Appreciate that, man. Actually, can you make that one more?
4: I hope that's not for me.
3: You have a name?
4: The name is Georgia.
3: Well, all right then, Georgia. I'm Carolina. Nice to meet you. 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
1: Will I ever see you again?
2: It's not that big of a town.
3: Una 36
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0: Yeah, I heard it.
1: You've been there, haven't you?
0: Yes, sir.
1: I've seen your boat there.
0: I've been to Margaritaville a few times.
1: All right, well, that's good.
0: Stumble all the way back.
1: Okay, we just want to make sure you can keep it between the navigational beacons.

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3: Keep myself only unto you.
2: Keep myself only unto you.
3: Till death do us part.
2: Till death do us part.
3: What a pleasure it is to introduce to you Mr. and Mrs. Blaine Howard.

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3: I saw my wife for the first time 9 years ago and called it right off the bat and said I was going to marry her. 3 years later, I got the opportunity and I did it. And I didn't know what life was about until I got married and walked into a house that was already a home with kids in it, my bonus kids. And then shortly thereafter, God blessed me with two more babies. And for whatever reason, I became the luckiest man alive. This video is our story.

0: eyes on it.
1: Is it hot in here, or is it just me on this beautiful day? Ladies and gentlemen, Kane, I did it again. Ladies and gentlemen, we are here on this beautiful sunny day in Nashville, Tennessee, to watch Marshmallow and Kane Brown race off to take that cup. It's going to be a good one. I got my popcorn ready and my hot dogs ordered. Okay. Going left, and he's going fast.
2: He's going real fast to real left, as you can see. I'm very shocked by that.
1: I mean, I'm not going to lie. Can that go any faster?
2: I'm not going to count Kane out, though. You know, I'm sure he'd be a lot happier if he's able to pull out this win. We'll see.
1: If he loses, he's going to be wanting to be buried in Georgia.
2: I believe that. You got one thing right there. I tell you what, my goodness. Real sharp left corner there.
3: Fast.
2: Oh, don't tip it now. Don't tip it. Oh, my goodness gracious.
1: But you know what I'm more worried about? I'm more worried about who's going to win this race. And they're going to win in style, Tim.
2: They're coming around to the finish line.
3: Neck and neck.
2: Who's going to win?
3: Kane!
2: Final, I think.
1: Get the flag.
2: It looks like, by a hair, it might be.
1: It's Marshmallow.
2: It's Marshmallow. He's going to take it.
1: I don't know what's going to happen.
2: It looks like Marshmallow.
1: It's Marshmallow. Oh,
3: my God.
2: Unbelievable. Unbelievable race. Unbelievable finish. Thank you all so much for watching and coming out. Get some peanuts on the way out of here.
1: Not enough popcorn to celebrate after that win, Tim. And now they're reversing.
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1: What in the world? Travis, what are y'all doing out here, man?
2: Well, what happened was Kenny lost a bet and got stuck in a tree.
3: Why are you trying to jump a tree, Kenny?
4: Hey, man, that's just how we roll.
5: And we got plenty of room, y'all. And a party in the back.
2: Oh, hell yeah.

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1: In less than, was it 36 hours? Getting married to you, Blake Shelton. We made it through the unthinkable. We have made it through everything we could possibly make it through. And I know we have a lot more trials and tribulations to go, but I'm ready to join in with you on that journey.

The latest on the Christian McCaffrey update is coming up next. Rehab is going well, but it may take a while to get over this one.

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1: On the bridge at the intersection of South Broadway Street and Oak Street last night, shortly after 11 p.m. A female believed to be in her early 20s was taken to the hospital, and we will update you on her condition as we receive more information.
2: Thanks, Lynn. We'll definitely keep you posted on this developing situation. 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
3: Where'd this guy even come from? This guy's 3 number one hits on the radio. And, oh yeah, by the way, he didn't even pick up a guitar till he was 21. I can still remember him playing small shows around North Carolina. What an amazing journey for this guy. Luke Combs, here's his latest. She got...

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Okay. 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Just the tip. And then awesome. Yeah. Anything else that I should get? What do you recommend? 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